0: come on, come on. 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
1: This boogie's in my soul. 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
1: Oh, yeah. Come here, Mom.
0: What you doing, you? It's not one dog. You don't call him like that. Yeah, I get him for you.
1: Okay.
0: I get him.
1: Okay.
0: Yeah, you hold him.
1: Ow! Pinch me.
0: How did you get pinched? That thing's dead, dead.
3: That's all right. Next time we go, next time.
0: We just gotta keep the feeding on.
1: Oh, yeah.
0: No more crap. That's all right. Next time.
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